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0: 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We just ordered door hash.
1: Hash browns?
2: No, weed delivery.
0: Weed delivery.
2: From Illinois.
1: Yeah. I'd rather have hash browns.
0: You know, people are going to look this up now. We're lying about door hash. Hey, shut up.
2: I just love the idea that it's interstate delivery.
0: Yeah, interstate delivery.
2: Which door is a hash. Felony. Mm-hmm.
0: Door hash. Okay, well, here we go, guys. It's time to play a game. Fill in the blank. I still don't have the jingle ready, so
1: Ding.
0: I'll get that ready. But
1: what were you doing?
0: Explain how this works.
2: I have all of Hillary Duff's songs here, and I've taken one word out, and you have to try to fill in the blank for that missing word in the title of a song. And if you get it right, you get a point. And if you get it funny, you get a point.
0: Get it funny. Oh. Get it funny.
2: Like very funny.
0: That's going to be tough because I really don't know a lot of
2: it. And then I might throw in a mystery twist here and there depending on what happens.
0: Okay.
2: For an extra point.
0: Hillary Duff, she's like Miley Cyrus. She started as a Disney star and now she's grown up.
1: She was the original, the one to go from I Have a Show to a musical career.
0: Yep.
1: The rest of them came from this.
0: Yes, pretty cool. So we've got tickets and of course
2: she has a really lovely face.
0: Party, sound check party.
1: Yeah.
0: I know, he did it again. Go ahead.
1: He's just doing his own show over
0: it's
1: here.
0: Like,
1: and I'm the only one entertained by it.
0: It's not always about you.
2: I only see one person, it's Tony.
1: I know that I am making this worse.
2: Front row seat to my game.
1: Oh God.
2: If she had dark hair, this would be just amazing.
0: He just mumbles stuff over there. I'm just trying to get through it. Just get the details out, and now we can have fun.
1: And then that fuels him to do it more.
0: I know. Stop laughing at him.
2: This is the first morning in a long time we've had a man call it and say he laughed at our show. So
0: that's true,
2: for what it's worth.
0: Yeah,
1: that was because we were making sexy noises.
2: Yeah, that's right. Noises. Tony's laugh sort of sounds like an orgasm. We can get more of those. All right, fill in the blank.
0: Fill in the blank.
2: Come blank.
0: Smiley.
2: Tony. Smiley.
0: On me.
1: Nikki.
3: Tony.
2: That is correct. Come on me is right.
0: Yay.
2: That's a point for Smiley. I'm giving it to you.
1: All right.
2: So blank.
1: Tony.
2: Tony.
1: Tired.
2: Nope.
1: Nikki. Yesterday.
2: That's right.
0: Oh,
2: that's
0: nice
2: a point.
0: Job.
4: Fill in the blank. Fill it. It is time to fill in the blank.
1: Ding.
0: Dying.
2: Blank up.
1: Tony.
2: Tony.
1: Stick.
2: Nope.
1: Nikki.
0: Smiley.
2: Nikki.
1: Sack.
2: Sack up. That
0: sack
2: is great.
0: Pretty good. Yeah.
2: I love the idea that Hillary Duff.
0: Sack up.
2: Here's my twist. Give me two lines from the song Sack Up.
1: Okay. Sack up. I'm tired of your whining. It's time to cut it out. It's time to sack up. Or
0: it's what it's
1: I'm
0: all
1: gonna
0: about.
1: Pout.
0: Oh,
1: I like it.
2: Yeah. I give it to an extra point for that. Yeah,
1: wow.
2: That's a bonus point. That's a bonus point.
1: All
2: I liked it.
1: That's 3 points, Nikki.
3: Dang, man.
2: Right in a row. Beat of my blank.
1: Tony.
2: Heart. That's right. That's a point. Your single point. Blank my heart.
1: Tony.
0: Smiley.
2: Tony.
1: Steal.
2: Nope. Blank my heart.
1: Nikki. Break.
2: That is right. Break my heart is right for a point. Our blank are sealed.
1: Tony. Lips.
2: That is right.
4: In the blank.
2: Who's that blank?
1: Tony.
3: Guy?
2: Nope.
1: Nikki. Girl.
2: That is correct.
0: Oh,
2: girl.
0: My God.
1: Oh, man.
0: Nice.
4: In the blank.
2: Blank this world.
1: Tony.
2: Go ahead. Go ahead.
1: I can't say the word I want to say.
0: Just say the letter.
1: F.
2: That is correct for a funny point.
1: All right.
2: And nice. for extra bonus point, two lines from the song F This World.
1: Okay. I don't want to do laundry. I don't want to clean the house. I don't want to make you dinner. F this world.
2: F this place. Yes.
0: Okay.
2: For a bonus point.
0: I love it.
2: That was just you ranting.
1: That was personal.
0: Yeah.
2: But that sounds familiar to your husband, David.
1: No, he doesn't care.
2: I'm saying it sounds familiar. Yeah. He doesn't care. Mr. Blank Dean.
1: Nikki. James?
2: That is correct. Mr. James Dean.
0: James Dean. Okay.
2: Blank can rock.
1: Tony.
2: B
1: word.
2: That is incorrect. I'm sorry. But close.
1: Nikki.
2: Nikki.
1: Girl.
2: That is right. Girl can is rock. Right.
0: Okay. All right. I'm not feeling any of these.
2: Underneath this blank.
3: Tony.
2: Tony.
3: Shirt.
2: No.
0: Underneath this
3: you want to see it.
0: Underneath this.
1: Nikki.
2: Nikki.
1: Smile?
2: That is correct.
1: Really?
2: Underneath
1: wow.
2: the smile
1: wow.
2: is right.
0: Man. Nice job.
1: You're killing
2: well,
1: it.
2: You know all the Hillary Duff songs.
1: I don't
2: songs.
1: Know most of these.
3: She's a dumpster. Just, I am a dumpster.
0: Oh.
1: I'm more like a dumpster.
0: Yeah,
1: she's a dumpster
0: I was going to say dumpster.
1: I'm a dumpster fire.
0: Dumpster fire. Fire.
3: That yeah. should be her fan name. Dumpster fires.
2: Yeah, that's right.
3: What is a Hillary Duff fan?
0: I don't know.
3: Okay.
0: You can't just ask that. Now we have everybody scrambling to Google.
2: They Mother
1: actually
2: Duffer?
1: Are commonly referred to themselves as Duffsters or Defenders.
2: Oh, no way. Ah.
0: Duffsters. Duffenders.
2: Are they really called Duffsters?
1: Duffsters or Duffenders.
0: Huh. Yeah.
2: Okay.
3: See?
0: Now Duffster we know.
3: Fires.
2: She's like, all of you, get out to my concert. Come, Duffsters, come.
0: Come, Duffsters.
3: All right, next question.
2: Someone's blank over me. Someone's blank
0: Smiley.
2: Over me. Smiley.
0: Come.
3: Guys.
2: Yeah.
3: David.
0: Come over, like, come up, walk over and come over to me.
2: Yeah.
0: That's what I'm saying. You thought dirty.
3: Okay.
2: That's correct for a bonus, for a funny point.
0: Okay. I come from a Christian home.
3: Okay? All right. Okay.
1: Yeah, that doesn't mean anything, by
3: Tony.
1: The way.
0: Oh, okay.
1: You go to church every day. It doesn't mean anything okay. unless you do
2: that's
1: it.
2: That's a smiley funny point.
3: Tony.
2: I will not ask for two lines from
3: no,
2: that.
3: No, we're not kidding. No, you know immediately he's going to take his pants
2: you
3: off.
2: You can't buzz in. That.
0: Oh, what are we doing? Fine. I got to do a funny line?
3: You didn't get it right, line? Though.
2: No.
3: What is it? Is it
2: no,
3: looking?
2: I'm not going to ask you to do two lines for that song.
3: No. What was the answer?
2: Watching.
3: Watching. I was going to say
0: watching, waiting.
2: Chasing the blank.
3: Tony.
2: Tony.
3: Dream.
2: No.
3: Nikki.
2: Nikki.
3: Dragon.
2: That is.
0: Oh, yeah. Chasing the dragon.
2: That is incorrect. You want to try, David?
0: No.
2: Chasing the sun.
0: Chasing the sun.
2: Oh, this is going to be a very short lightning
0: okay,
2: round.
0: Okay, got it.
2: Because this is the last one.
3: Okay. It's going to be a fast
0: okay,
3: lightning.
0: No problem.
3: This is the fastest lightning round you've ever done.
2: That's right. Here we go. Blank new day.
3: Tony.
2: Tony.
3: Brand.
2: That is right.
0: Oh, yeah.
2: Brand new day.
0: Okay, let's tally up the thing here.
3: Okay, well, we have learned who the true Duffster is. Dave has 2 points.
0: Oh,
3: Tony
0: man.
3: Has 5 points. Nikki has 8 points.
2: Yay!
1: Thank you.
2: Nice.
1: She's
3: a Duffster fire.
1: That's right, I am.
0: Okay, Tom wins then. Tom, way to go. You picked Nikki.
5: Oh, this is just wonderful.
0: Isn't this just a great day? How do you feel? You've just won tickets to see Hillary Duff. Is that your favorite artist?
5: Oh, my God. Yes. Just Lizzie McGuire is just wonderful. No, my wife and daughter are going to love this.
0: That's nice. That's really nice. Okay.
2: That's
0: we'll
2: really
0: hold the
2: cool.
0: Line. We'll get you those tickets.
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0: Peterman.
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0: morning show with your local news in just a couple of seconds. Julie Moffitt from Channel 13 will get you updated. Got a sucky sports report on the way, too. We'll talk what's left of the World Cup, who teams are playing, and what's going on. Just a second. A sucky sports report on the way. I got a couple things here. Here's a woman that found off the internet, maybe TikTok. I'm not sure where I pulled this from, but
1: I've been looking for a woman off the internet for a long time.
0: This woman wants to know what happens to soccer players after the World Cup.
2: What do the players do when there's no more football? Because I'm pretty sure they don't have like a 9-to-5, you know, because like soccer is like what, once every 4 years? So like within those 4 years until like what, 2030, what do all the soccer players do? Because they're literally like,
0: yeah, they got 4 years. What do they do?
1: Yeah, they just hibernate for 4 years.
0: And then they
1: So funny that she has no idea that there's entire games, professional leagues across the entire world.
3: Massive big deal.
4: She clearly hasn't watched the Ryan Reynolds
1: to Wrexham.
4: Yeah, Rob McElhenney show.
1: Yeah,
4: or Ted Lasso.
1: They all pretty much go play in Europe, or the bad ones stay here and play in the MLS.
0: Yeah. The bad ones here. Here is a mother talking about what it's like in the summertime having a teen son home every single day.
5: Close the refrigerator. It is beeping.
6: No, you cannot throw a ball at my face for fun. Okay, just take the trash out with acting like it's a full-time job. It takes literally 3 minutes.
5: You can't just survive off cereal and pizza rolls.
6: Why are socks everywhere? Why can't you just put them in one spot?
0: Yeah,
4: I feel that.
0: Relate.
4: And I will tell you, the water bottles.
0: So
4: we have to have bottled water for baseball because you have to be able to throw some water bottles in the cooler. Because I quit buying water bottles because you'd see water bottles all
0: half
4: over my
0: drank.
4: House. And guess what? It's never mine.
0: Same at my house.
4: It's not mine.
3: It's nobody.
4: I didn't do it.
0: Oh, yeah.
4: Nobody left it. Nope. I never touched it. I haven't had water all day today. Like,
3: I've never looked at water ever in my life.
4: Water bottles and socks. There are just socks everywhere. It's summer. Why are you wearing so many socks?
0: Right.
4: Why are they everywhere?
0: I got a couple of clips of ladies disappointed in Taylor Swift's wedding for different things.
4: Okay.
0: Here's one lady.
7: I wouldn't let Adam Sandler officiate my wedding. I wouldn't. I would just like, no, it's like too like unserious and like not romantic. And she's supposed to be like the greatest poet of our generation. And this is who narrated the end of her love story or the beginning of her next love story. I'm so mind boggled and upset.
0: That's
4: an aggressive stance.
0: Yeah.
3: Also, having humor in a relationship is super important.
4: Yeah. Right.
3: Being able to laugh about things. Like people who go in and go, this is serious and like, well, how's that going to go for you when things get hard? You want to be able to laugh.
0: Yeah.
1: And also, if you've watched any of his movies, they're all sentimental.
4: Of course.
1: All of them are about family and heart and love.
4: Yes. And if you don't want Adam Sandler to officiate your wedding, don't have Adam Sandler officiate your wedding.
3: He doesn't have to do that.
1: You will never have that option.
0: Here's another person upset about the wedding.
5: They served 1,000 guests from a buffet line. First, we hear that they were raffling off luxury purses and like watches at this wedding. You know what? No, this isn't even a wedding. This is a conference. And now we hear that there weren't enough seats for everybody. No, of course not, because they invited 1,000 people to this thing and then they served them in a buffet. And I'm sure the food was fantastic. I'm sure it was great food, but you're waiting in line with 1,000 people and then you didn't give them anywhere to sit down. God bless. So we gummed up the New York City Works. We diverted traffic away from businesses on some of their highest traffic holiday weekends for a buffet. At this point, like, when are y'all going to admit that this was a corporate party? A buffet?
0: Anyway, she's very upset as well.
3: Wow.
0: People have
3: way
0: opinions.
3: Too emotional about it, though.
1: Well, you know what? It might be true. It kind of was a corporate party, because I know that what's coming next is that Taylor Swift exclusive wedding series streaming on Disney Plus or whatever. This whole thing's going to get sold down the road.
4: But, like, we haven't seen any of it, and this is all speculation.
3: It's all hearsay.
4: But I will say I did it too when there was a post of a girl who caught the bouquet And I was just surprised because it's Taylor Swift. So I figured the bouquet is going to be like the most amazing bouquet.
0: Yeah.
4: And it's like a couple of wildflowers. They're kind of wilted.
3: Queen Anne's lace.
4: I mean, she must have really thrown it.
0: Hopefully it looks better.
3: But everybody's so judgy. Like if you were the bride at one point, yeah. you wanted what you wanted.
4: Yes.
3: And if you had all the money in the world, you would have gotten ridiculous with
4: exactly.
3: it.
4: Exactly.
3: So the judgment is a little insane.
0: Yeah, no,
3: right?
0: People are very passionate.
4: Yeah.
0: People love Taylor Swift.
4: Yes.
0: And want it to be the way they think it should be.
4: Yeah.
1: I actually like that it was a little more simple than what you would imagine. Like,
0: I mean,
1: it's still a huge scale, but to go like buffet line, you have to eat standing up.
0: Fancy
1: I got a
0: buffet.
1: Tiny bouquet, whatever. Yeah. This is more of a party.
0: Yeah.
1: I mean, that's the way I would want to do it with
0: Games.
1: No money.
0: Yeah. Adam Sandler.
1: Yeah.
0: Anyway, time for the news. Top three things you need to know right here. Just three stories, Julia. And here's story number one.
8: Good morning.
0: How
8: are you? All right, this morning, we do have new details on new U.S. military strikes on Iran overnight. The U.S. Central Command tells us it's targeted more than 80 sites, including Iranian air defense systems and coastal radar installations. Iranian state media reported explosions at several locations, including Karg Island and the southern port city of Bandar Abbas.
0: Number two.
8: I don't know if you guys saw this yesterday, but in New York City, a building in downtown thought it was going to collapse. And this is a super big high rise they've been working on. Workers were up on one of the top floors and the metal or steel, I should say, steel beams were collapsing.
0: Yes.
8: So it's so scary. I can't believe these guys didn't run out of the building because they're taking video. It's a 37-story building. They evacuated.
4: This is here?
0: New York City.
3: It's
8: in
0: New York.
3: I kept going like, which one is it?
4: Yeah.
1: In Manhattan.
8: Mm-hmm. Sorry, I just thought it was an interesting story.
0: Yeah.
8: They had to evacuate blocks and blocks of people because they thought this was going to collapse.
0: Yeah.
8: They do say they have it shored up this morning and should be okay, but
4: Can you imagine? Like, I am not buying an apartment in that place.
0: Yeah.
4: I don't care if they say it's fine now.
0: Yeah.
4: No, thank you.
8: And I think it was like an existing building that they're kind of retrofitting to be a like an apartment complex, but oh boy.
1: Yeah, remember when there was like the year that all the buildings started collapsing? And there were all of those tragic like building collapses. There was one in Florida, there was like some other one. It was just like I wouldn't go into that place.
0: I don't know, but
8: in Florida was right outside of Miami. I can't remember what the exact name of that building was, but over 100 people died.
0: Really?
8: But the guy that bought the property to build a multi-million dollar apartment, no one has purchased, not one single one.
0: Yeah.
4: Wow.
1: Yeah, I wouldn't.
0: Are you kidding?
8: I know.
0: It's
8: awful.
0: Number two.
8: Number three, a food giveaway at Stanley Strader Park. It's hosted by the city's Division of Community Nutrition and Food Policy. Anyone can stop by. You get fresh groceries and also are able to connect with community resources. So it is today from 4 to 6. It's all part of the series of food distributions happening throughout the month. And again, it's free. It's a great thing for families to go and, you know, get the things they need. We have all the information online if you still need that.
0: Okay, what is your website? And please include the www.
8: You got it. www.wthr.com.
0: Okay.
3: Amazing.
9: And now, Smiley Sucky Sports Report. You suck!
0: All right, well, here we go. The Fever will play the LA Sparks tonight in Los Angeles. 10 o'clock p.m. our time, so it's going to be a late game. Caitlin Clark is hopeful to return for a few minutes. She's missed the last couple of games rehabbing from a back injury, so we'll see what happens. Baseball, we got the Indians playing the Toledo Mudhens again tonight at Victory Field. They did beat them last night. Tonight is half-off night, so half-off tickets and other stuff.
4: Take half your clothes off.
0: You probably want to. It's so hot today. But that'll be tonight at the Vic. NASCAR race will be in Georgia on Sunday. IndyCar will be at the Grand Prix of Nashville. That's coming up on Sunday. World Cup! Yes, it still continues, guys. It's because USA is no longer a part of this thing. We are in the quarterfinals now. and we are set. So we got France versus Morocco, Norway versus England, Spain versus Belgium, and Argentina versus Switzerland. Any games, any matchups today?
1: Yeah, I think
0: okay.
1: so.
0: Okay, I didn't know if there was anything going on today.
1: It would be the first of the quarterfinals.
0: Okay.
1: It's probably that first game.
0: The first one that you listed,
1: yeah, France and Morocco. Yeah.
0: Okay. Okay, so you got something to watch then today.
1: Yeah.
0: There you go. You're still into it.
1: I'm addicted, baby.
0: You're addicted.
1: It's tomorrow. Okay. They start tomorrow.
0: And the Indy 11 will play Miami FC. That'll be Wednesday, next Wednesday, so not today, in Miami. So if you follow the Indy 11, there you go. That's what's going on. That's your sports here on the Smiley Morning Show. It is 9:08. Any traffic problems right now?
4: We do have an accident. Pendleton Pike at Post Road.
0: Pendleton Pike and Post. Is that your route back home or no?
4: No. It's not far from me, but no.
0: Is that where the post or the guy, the lady
4: Social
0: that got
4: Security office? Yep. It's right
0: stuck
4: there.
0: Stuck in there?
4: Yeah. We also have an accident on the west side, 465 westbound between Mann and Mooresville Road.
0: I posted something online. We were talking about, have you ever been accidentally locked in somewhere by accident?
4: Yes.
0: And so a lot of people are posting stuff on our social media. But this Matt guy said he was stuck in a 4x4, 4 foot by 4 foot elevator in a hotel in Congo.
4: Yikes.
0: That's my fear, you know, in an elevator.
4: We had a really terrible elevator at our old radio station, and one of our sales guys got stuck in it. Ew. Like, it just stopped.
0: Was it Tim the smoker?
4: It was Tim Hansel. Not Tim. Tim Hansel. Was he a smoker?
0: Yeah, yeah, I guess he smoked.
4: Tim. He got stuck in there for a while. They had to call somebody out. Like,
1: without his cigarettes.
4: Yeah, right?
0: No, not.
1: He was losing
0: without his cigarettes. Now, we got another Tim that works in our sales department now.
4: Yeah.
0: He's a nice guy.
4: Not a smoker.
0: I don't know if he smokes or not. I haven't asked him or smelled anything on him yet.
10: You haven't smelled him in a bit.
0: I haven't smelled him in a bit.
10: I think you should go smell him.
4: We have no elevators in our building now. Probably for the best, because I think they probably wouldn't work.
10: Unless you want to work upstairs.
4: Yeah.
0: We're getting real-time comments on Matt. Matt was the guy that said he got stuck in that elevator in that hotel in Congo.
4: Uh-huh.
0: And then Melissa just responded to Matt. He said, I spent almost a whole shift one day stuck in a hotel elevator. Thankfully, I had my phone. So was entertained while waiting.
4: Oh, see, I would be too scared to be on my phone because
0: why?
4: I want to be able to have my phone in case of, like, I need to talk to people, like, hey, there's something's happening.
0: Well,
4: or,
0: yeah,
4: you
0: do
4: know?
0: That first before you start, you know, going to TikTok.
4: I know, but then after that, what happens if something different is happening?
10: Tony
4: I don't know.
10: A glass half disaster kind of approach to life.
4: I do.
0: I've seen Die Hard, so I know there is a door on the top of
10: That's
0: the elevator,
10: right,
0: guys.
10: Is.
0: So there's got to be
10: there's
0: a door
10: a little
0: up
10: escape
0: there.
10: Route.
4: Yeah,
0: if
4: but
0: it's
4: I'm
0: like
4: 4'11". How am I get? What am I going to scale the wall?
10: You'll have enough time in there to figure out how to jump high, or jump a bunch. Maybe it'll drop.
0: Tosh on our social media said, "My mother was locked in a bathroom in Thailand." Down the side of a mountain while building a church, and locked in a bathroom in Israel while on a missions trip.
10: It sounds like Lord wants her locked in a bathroom.
4: Oh, no.
0: Oh, my. Let's see here. Jody says, yes, at a party in an old house bathroom. They had to take the door off to get me out.
4: Oh, that happened to a friend of mine, too. We were at the Alexander, mm-hmm. which is a lovely hotel, and it had a sliding door.
0: Oh, like a
10: barn door.
0: Yeah.
4: So we thought, like, maybe it just got off the track, and we were like, but we were all very
0: high.
4: Drunk. We stayed, it was New Year's Eve. We were staying there so that nobody was driving, right? So we were not the best in an emergency situation. So we had to call. They send somebody up right away.
0: Yeah.
4: And it's like 2:00 in the morning. They were so nice, but like they had to like pull the whole thing off. It took a really long time.
0: And so you guys are just drunk in this dark.
4: And the guy inside is like, tell my son I loved him and I died in a valiant way, not stuck in a bathroom.
0: Yeah, I fought in a war, and that's how I died, fighting for the country. But no, it was in a bathroom at the Alexandria.
10: Alexander.
4: Yeah.
0: Okay. Jody also says, when my son was a baby during a snowstorm in a Sam's Club parking lot, put him in his car seat, closed the door, and I was locked out.
4: No.
0: My baby and phone were locked in the car.
10: You can't even call for
0: that
10: help.
0: Was the worst.
4: No.
10: That's terrible.
4: That's so scary.
0: She also said she got locked in the VIP area at Deer Creek, or whatever it is called, after a show because we were hanging out with Bret Michaels.
4: Oh, hilarious.
0: What? What? Let's see here. Charity says, door handle fell off while inside a room, and it was a very old doorknob mechanics. And I couldn't find anything I could use to open from the inside of the room.
4: Yikes.
0: Thankfully, it wasn't stuck in there too long before getting let out. But but that feeling was not fun, she said. And I get it. Yeah, just being locked in and not knowing the future. And am I going to get out of here?
4: Yes.
0: What am I going to eat? Can I start eating my fingers? You know, what should I do?
4: As soon as it happens, you're hungry and you have to pee.
0: Oh, yeah,
4: and you have,
0: automatically.
4: Like, it's like, I didn't have to pee 5 minutes ago, but now everything needs to happen.
0: Everything's got to come out of my body right now. Weather today, sunny and muggy and a high of 88. We are at 73 degrees right now. Nikki's Quickies on the way. Okay, I know we're talking about new movies, new releases.
10: New movies. We're going to talk a little bit about what people are selling off, saying is from Taylor Swift's wedding.
0: Oh, boy.
10: And we'll talk about what Green Day's up to as well.
0: Oh, I love Green
10: Day.
0: There
10: you have new stuff coming your way.
0: I will hang out for that.
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0: grind and rise. If you don't rise, then there's no grind. If you don't grind, there's no grind.
1: It's a really, really good idea to take a break. A study out of the University of Rochester found that people who work over the weekends...
2: I set my alarm for Dubai time, so I'm already getting the pump tomorrow, today!
1: ...tend to find themselves in worse moods and have more aches and pains than the people who are free to do what they want on the weekend and actually take the break. You're a husband, why not be a dusband? What's a dusband? It's a new term that people are using for husbands who actually keep up with the daily chores without the wife having to ask for help.
3: The perfect blend of rich fudge and emotional intimacy.
1: Pay attention to the fact that people feel like that level of husband is so different and rare, it needs a different name.

0: Have you ever heard of a kidult? Like a combination of kid, adults? Essentially, they're people who buy classic toys like Legos and Barbies.
1: Leave them in the box and never touch them!
0: Trying to relive those childhood memories. And there are so many kidults buying toys for themselves that one out of every four toys purchased is for a grown-up.
2: I have three of each. One to display, one to open, and one just in case.
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5: Smiley Morning Show. Hot weather. Summertime is here. A warm day, muggy day, high of about 88. Let's see, tomorrow up to 90 and then 84 for Friday. 73 already in Indianapolis.
6: I don't want to buy ice ever again in my life. It seems dumb, but first of all, you never get full warning to buy ice. It's very last minute, very urgent. It sounds like it's your fault. You just open the door and like, will you go get 50 bags of ice? If I don't think you have your ice figured out, I won't go to your thing. I mean, if I get a hint you don't have your ice under control, I'll turn around in a heartbeat.
5: It's true. Ice is always an emergency. Do I need to bring anything? Yeah, ice. Bring ice. We're out of ice. Just bring ice.
7: We have a problem with our ice maker and our freezer. So we have two. We have one in the door, and then we have one in the freezer.
5: Yeah.
7: And the one in the freezer, sometimes it just stops, and we don't know why. And then every once in a while, the ice fairy comes.
5: It's like, oh my God, there's ice in here.
7: And so my husband keeps saying he's going to fix it, you know, get a new one. And I'm like, or we pray to the ice fairy.
5: And then
7: every once in a while, she blesses us with ice. You just have to be good.
5: I love it. It is so hot. Been so hot lately. Got some summer safety tips for your dogs.
7: Oh, yeah.
5: I don't have a dog, but I saw this little story, so I thought I'd share.
8: But I love keeping other people's dogs safe. If I can.
5: Let's see. Who on the show's got a dog? You did have a dog. R.I.P. Sweet Marbles. You did have a dog.
7: Yeah.
5: Are you getting another one soon?
7: Yes.
5: So we're excited about that. Let us know. Keep us up to date on your search.
7: I've got my husband has given the fine.
5: The fine. What does that mean?
7: He's not okay with it.
5: Oh, he's giving you the fine.
7: But he's like, fine.
5: He doesn't want this sweet Georgia replaced, or just doesn't. We're done with dogs now.
9: He's getting a non-consensual dog.
7: Yes. He he loved Georgia more than anything in the world. He's very sad about that. And he also doesn't want to deal with all of the maintenance of a dog.
5: Yeah, I hear that.
7: It's a lot of work.
5: When I hear that.
0: You know, moved after Marbles passed, not because I don't love dogs, but I went, I don't have it right now, the amount of energy and time it takes to raise one properly.
5: Yeah. And so you got a cat.
0: Yeah, I did.
5: You love your cat so much.
0: I mean, we have the best time. We're buddies.
5: What, anything new there? What happened lately? You had your neighbors with the porch problem. That was something else.
0: Yeah, we're learning new words because I've taught him words. He's very good at it.
5: Yeah.
0: So the latest one we're learning is bug. And so he spends all day hunting bugs in the house. Like if flies get in, I let them get in.
5: I love that, though.
0: But then I just say it. And he's gotten to, because bird took him a long time to figure out. But now I just go, chaos, bug. And he comes dashing in from whatever room he's in. And then we hunt the fly. It's amazing.
5: I love it. Yeah, so you're working on getting that dog.
7: Yes.
5: Okay, so here's some stuff that you can just be aware of. Basic stuff you probably already know about, but watch out for signs of heat stroke. The main signs are heavy panting and loss of energy. So if you're on a walk and they start acting weird, find some shade, give them water.
0: Yes. Or, bring water with you if you're going on a long walk with a dog so they have something to drink.
5: Well, there's cool new things that containers for waters.
0: Oh, yeah. Little bottles. Yeah. You just kind of lean it down. Absolutely.
7: Well, and like you got to remember, it's wearing a coat.
5: Yeah, that's true.
7: You know?
0: And it doesn't get a choice if it wants to go out because you say we're going, you know?
9: That's why. Is shave your dog number two?
5: No, I'll go right to that one. Give them a haircut, but don't shave them, it says.
7: Oh.
5: Trimming their hair is okay, but some dogs have an extra layer of hair that actually keeps them cool in the summer. So check with your vet first or the Google cool layer the breed.
9: That's what I call my chest hair. My cool layer of hair.
5: Check out my cool hair.
9: It's not necessary, but it is pretty cool.
7: It's
9: especially when I have my chain resting against it.
5: In this story, it says don't make them go swimming. Most dogs like to swim, but some breeds like pit bulls don't. So don't carry them out into the water because you'll just freak them out. Yeah. If you toss a stick in and they don't go after them, don't force them to.
0: That's nice. Say. That's a good idea.
9: Yeah, well, like you're tossing sticks into your pool.
7: I had a dog. Our dog was a water dog.
5: Yeah.
7: And R.I.P. And
5: Reggie.
7: We did not know Georgia.
0: But sorry, that was a good assumption. Yeah. Most people's dogs are named Reggie.
5: Reggie, yeah.
7: We didn't let her swim.
9: Detlef, right?
7: We didn't let her swim in our pool because I didn't. There's a lot of reasons I didn't want her swimming in the pool. So she wasn't allowed in our pool. So I got a little baby pool. Now she loves to swim. Anytime she could swim, she hated that baby pool.
5: She hated the baby pool. She would be so pissed.
7: She would like stand in it and then get right back out of it. Come on.
5: Let me be in the big pool.
7: She wouldn't do it.
5: Don't burn their paws on the sidewalk.
7: That's so big.
5: This is a big one. Just test the ground with your hand before you go on a walk.
0: If it hurts, always think about it. Oh, sorry.
5: I was just going to finish it. Just if it hurts, keep your hand on there for more than a few seconds, then don't walk on the sidewalk.
0: You will see people like I always remember this one vision. It was in Broad Ripple. It was at the duck race, and there was somebody with a dog on a leash, and it was blacktop, right? Like in this parking lot. And they're just talking away, and their dog is lifting up their paws every few seconds, like back and forth, because it's burning them.
7: Mm-hmm.
0: You've got to pay attention.
9: Yeah, or you get dog socks, docs.
5: Yeah. Oh, I didn't know.
0: They do make little shoes and stuff.
7: They do, actually.
9: Yeah, or docs, which are dog crocs.
5: I haven't pre-read this one, so I don't even know what this is about, but let me just read it and see what happens.
7: Let's see.
5: Give them a checkup petting. If they're
9: heavy petting or like,
5: no, I don't know. Let's read.
7: Don't heavy pet your dog.
5: Here we go. If they're spending a lot of time exploring outdoors, check out their fur to make sure they don't need some extra brushing or bathing. Also, check their skin for any irritation from insect bites and stings
0: or ticks
5: or lawn products and garden fertilizers.
9: All I'm hearing is a list of reasons not to have a dog.
5: You had a dog, didn't you, one time?
7: Husband.
9: Two dogs, the laundry room lesbians.
5: Oh, that's right, they were lesbians. How did you know they were lesbians?
9: No, they did stuff to each other in that room. they licked certain parts.
5: Knew.
7: They were gay for the stay, baby.
9: Yeah, they were. They like, they're so gross. I mean, not that that's gross.
5: Right.
9: I'm saying they would eat poop outside each other's poop, and then they go eat each other.
5: That's gross.
9: Inside.
0: That's not clean.
7: That's not a good idea.
9: It was unsanitary. I'm all about sanitary lesbians.
5: Going to be a hot day again today. Again, high of about 88 and no rain today. If there's rain, it's to the south, like the far south. I wanted to give some love to the braless summer. Speaking of hot, hot summers, if you get a chance and you want to let us know, please call in. We swear people into the braless summer. If you want to be sworn in or you just want to let us know you're going braless, take those off and donate those bras.
0: Yes. So we are partnering with a wonderful organization, I Support the Girls. So I Support the Girls gives gently used bras and then new feminine products and underwear to those in need, essentially, because that is one of those things. People donate food, they donate clothing, but they don't think about undergarments and how important those are. So what we're doing is like all month long, if you have the opportunity to drop off those donations at either location for Ageless Aesthetics or here at the station.
5: Yeah.
0: But then we're having our bra drive, the official one, at Ageless Aesthetics in Greenwood on July 18th, which is a Saturday. And they're going to have like bounce house, ice cream truck, face painting, activities for everyone, prizes you can win. And that is going on from 11 to 1 on the 18th. So you can
5: That's always a fun event. Yes. And then you'll still be taking
0: all those donations
5: bras
0: there
5: that day too.
0: Yes. And then throughout the month. So you'll still have plenty of time to do it. And if you're cleaning out your closet, you change sizes, whatever. All the details are at WZPL.com.

0: movies,
1: it's here.
2: Everything.
3: Everything pop culture. Now. These are Nikki's Quickies.
4: Back again, the braless summer. Okay, let's talk Hollywood.
1: Yes, let's. So there are a lot of people claiming they have weird items from Taylor Swift's wedding. I doubt it. But like somebody was selling a bag of air
4: that
1: was supposedly collected from Madison Square Garden from that night.
4: Wow.
1: It said, this isn't just a bag. It's history. You can breathe. Frame it. Display it proudly next to your era tour merch, signed footballs, or gift it to that one friend who still believes in fairy tales.
4: Ha!
1: It was asking for $50,000 for a bag of air.
4: $50,000.
1: We know that the listing is gone.
4: Okay.
1: But we don't know if that means someone bought it
4: or
1: if that means they took it down.
4: Yeah. I can't imagine that. Nobody bought that.
1: I know, but I'm always surprised by things people will purchase.
4: Yeah.
1: Then there's a company called NYCGarbage.com claiming they have the trash from what could have come from the wedding or its guests, including things like fabric, soda can tops, or a single AirPod, all for $25 a piece. And that says, quote, it's from outside Madison Square Garden, as close to Taylor and Travis's big day as you could have gotten without an invite.
4: Ha!
1: So I think that they just go find trash near things that people want to buy. So yeah.
4: One AirPod.
1: If you pay for that stuff, you deserve what you get, sucker.
0: I bet it wasn't sold or they didn't take it down. I bet Taylor Swift's people saw it and hit him with the cease and desist.
1: Maybe, like, I don't know.
0: You can't use her name on any of this.
4: I don't know.
1: Who knows?
4: I don't know how that works.
1: But then we have Green Day. So they've got actually a movie coming out. It's called Nimrod. And this movie is going to be about a band who thinks that they are opening up for Green Day in LA for a New Year's Eve gig.
0: Hilarious.
1: So this is their road trip going to it. And of course, all the band members who not only co-produce it, but they're going to be in it as well. So Billy Joe, Mike Dirnt, Trey Cool. And then they've got a new song for the new soundtrack. And this one is called I'm Never Gonna R.I.P.
4: Wow, it sounds like old
1: rockabilly
4: kind of. Yeah. Elvis Presley vibe. Let's rock. Well, I kind
1: of
4: like it.
1: They do. They've done a great job of kind of reinventing their music. It's still them.
4: Yep.
1: But they do kind of shift tones and styles a little bit. So that's coming out later. August 14th.
4: August 14th. I'm putting it in my calendar.
1: Please do.
4: Nimrod.
1: Other things you'll want to keep an eye on, but we aren't close to officially yet. The Rock is going to do a serious movie. It's called Free Bird, but Bird with a Y.
4: Hmm.
1: And he's going to be this motorcycle stuntman who wants to do one big last jump, but he's also hiding his dementia. So trying to work through that and trying to be like, I can still do it kind of a deal.
4: I like that it is a bird scooter, like you were saying, Producer Will, with a Y in it. And that's the kind, it's not a motorcycle. It is just a bird scooter.
1: With a scooter.
5: Yeah.
0: Hilarious.
5: I love this idea. I like this. And Rock has range. Okay.
4: Yeah.
5: The Rock has range. He's played cartoon Maui. He also played live action Maui.
4: Yeah, that's true.
0: That is range.
4: That is range.
1: I mean, he played a guy who wore fancy clothes and did deals. You know, that's a thing
5: he did. And I can't wait to watch him play this intense character.
4: You know, since we're talking about The Rock, I do have a clip that I saw.
0: Oh, tell us all about it.
4: Oh, it's him talking about Make-A-Wish and things like that.
1: Oh, yeah. So he and Pete Davidson were kind of talking about Make-A-Wish, yes.
6: I had one experience. I was lucky enough where someone...
4: Oh, I'm sorry. This is John Cena. I messed up.
1: John Cena.
4: Can I play it anyway?
1: Yes.
4: Can I play it anyway?
1: Yes.
4: Are you okay, guys?
0: I'm okay with
4: John
0: it.
4: Cena.
0: I'm a little upset that you mixed up the two.
4: The wrestlers.
0: Yeah.
5: Do you think he's Cena the movie?
4: I don't know.
6: I had one experience. I was lucky enough where someone chose me to do one, and it...
4: A Make-A-Wish.
6: Me up for like a month.
7: Talk about it.
6: There's so many people that you could choose. And I think my own view of myself is pretty like flawed and inaccurate. And I'm not my biggest fan. I'm getting better. I'm working on self-esteem. It destroyed me. I had to really just get to that place where I'm like, show this person a good time.
4: Well, there we go. That's John Cena.
0: I do think that it's kind of cute that he took it so seriously.
4: Yeah, that's what I thought so too.
1: Yeah, you kind of have to.
4: And he's a superstar like The Rock. Right. Not quite The Rock.
0: Yeah.
4: John Cena.
1: Yeah,
0: still that was big. Davidson
1: was talking. So John Cena, yes.
4: All right. I thought that was John Cena.
1: Make-A-Wishes. He's that guy that has that big reputation. So they were talking about Make-A-Wish. John Cena just said, talk about it.
0: Yeah.
4: Okay. I was really confused on everything about that.
5: He took it seriously. Did it the right way. Yeah. As opposed to like the way that me and Charlie Sheen do ours. We just blow off the Make-A-Wish kid. We show up late, leave early.
4: So that did make more sense then for Pete Davidson. He struggles.
1: He continues to bring out the best Make-A-Wishes, man. That guy's incredible.
4: Yeah.
1: Then we have Britney Spears' memoir, The Woman in Me, is being turned into a biopic.
4: What?
1: Yes. And the script is being written by one of the writers from New Girl. So I think, you know, it probably isn't supposed to have the heaviest lean, but it will. And Britney is involved in it, so she'll have a say. And then Harold and Kumar 4 is officially in the works. I'm hoping, fingers crossed for more NPH, Neil Patrick Harris nonsense, and whatever else they come up with, I'm in.
4: Okay, thank you.

0: Smiley Morning Show weather. Again, it's going to be sunny and warm today. Looking outside, man. We're going to be going out in that heat in a few minutes. 73 degrees right now. We'll get up to 88.
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0: We got a topic going now.
10: Oh, the topic.
0: We're talking about getting trapped in like a restaurant.
10: Yeah,
0: or
10: that closed down while you're in it.
0: Go ahead. You're on the Smiley Morning Show.
2: So I went to the Social Security branch down off Post Road.
0: Yeah.
10: Yes. Been there.
2: And there's a huge storm coming in, so all the electricity went out. It brought it back up, but it was like 15 minutes before they were to close. And if you didn't have just paperwork to turn in, everybody had to leave. So I was like, okay, I have a long way up to Noblesville. I'm going to go to the bathroom. I go to the bathroom, just go number one. Come back out.
6: Right. I needed to know which evacuation you were making.
10: I think the point is that it didn't take very long.
0: Okay.
2: Correct.
6: I thought it took longer for women to pee.
2: Well, 1-2 minutes. Got to wash hands afterwards, you know.
0: Okay. All right. Okay. Well, I'm sorry. What did you say?
10: Oh, I was going to say we have to take off all of our pants and stuff. You know what? Like,
6: all of your pants? How many pants are you wearing?
10: Several.
0: Okay. Go ahead. Continue on.
2: Okay, so I, you know, finish up, come out. That was weird. The hallway lights were off. I was like, okay, you know, maybe they're just automatic. I don't know. Never came back on when I went out there, though.
0: Ooh.
2: And I went out. There's absolutely nobody out there. Completely dark. There's no associates at their little areas. I'm just looking around. I'm like, oh, my gosh, the security person's gone. And I just start pulling on the door. And I'm like, oh, my God, I am going to be locked in the Social Security office off Pendleton, off Post Road.
0: Oh, my.
2: This is like a nightmare. And I look around and somebody out of nowhere comes. And they're like, oh, my bad. Here you go. And just let me out. I was like, oh, I was about to go number two in my pants.
6: Oh, holy crap.
10: That is scary, though, when the doors are locked and you don't know how to unlock them.
0: Yeah. Oh, man.
2: And you don't see any person around, you know? So it's like, oh, my gosh.
10: Yeah, that is scary.
0: Okay.
10: But I will say, if you had to be locked into an office, a Social Security office would probably be a safe place in a storm.
0: On Post Road?
10: Yeah.
0: Road.
10: It's got a lot of concrete for a storm. I think it would be nice.
23: You're already in the bathroom.
2: It is. Yeah, and I'd probably be first in line the next morning.
10: Yeah, there you go. That's the only way to be the first in line.
0: Okay, just to be clear, have you gone to the bathroom today?
10: Oh.
2: Oh, yes. Thank you.
0: Okay, good. All right, cool. Have a great day.
6: I read a book.
0: Yo, congratulations.
6: As a kid. Well, not a long time ago, so don't get crazy.
10: Okay.
6: Called The Mixed Up Files of Mrs. Basil E. Frankweiler.
10: Oh, I read that book.
0: Yeah?
6: See? What congratulations.
10: Yeah. Thank you. And but what's the point?
6: It was about kids who ran away from home and intentionally got themselves locked in the Metropolitan Museum of Art.
10: Yes.
0: Oh, okay.
6: And it was so magical.
0: Really?
6: Forever. And like when she was talking about, no, the Social Security office is different.
0: Yeah.
6: I've always wanted to like get locked in somewhere.
10: Like Night at the Museum kind of thing.
6: Yeah. So Night at the Museum.
23: Corduroy was locked in a department store.
6: Yes.
23: The little bear Corduroy.
0: Yeah.
23: He was trying to get the buttons off of the mattress.
6: Yeah. Just go ham inside of something. Yeah. That's fun after everybody's gone.
0: Well, call in if you've been locked in somewhere. I can't believe we got another call on this thing. That's so unusual.
6: Remember there was a story of the guy that got drunk and broke into the Taco Bell in the middle of the night and just...
0: Here in town?
6: No, well, maybe. I don't know. And he just ate all the tacos before he got arrested.
0: Why not?
6: That's what I'm saying. It's like, I hope for this to happen to me one day.
0: Okay, I've got Heather on the line. She wants to guess that secret sound contest. Maybe win $500 in just a moment. Stand by. We'll play that sound for you again. And then another sunny day today, similar to our warm day yesterday. Muggy, high of about 88. And maybe a stray shower to the far south. But high near 90 tomorrow. Maybe some scattered evening storms for tomorrow. And then Friday, let's see, high of about 83. Right now, 76 already. 99.5 CPL. Secret sound. For $500, that's where the jackpot is right now. What is that sound?
3: I think it's a seatbelt.
0: A seatbelt?
10: What?
0: A seatbelt?
3: Yeah, like in your car, seatbelt.
10: Are you saying like seatbelt? Seatbelt?
3: No, seat.
0: It sounds like seatbelt.
10: She's not saying the T.
0: Why don't you hit the T? No. Come on, hit the T a little bit.
3: No, I said the T.
0: You know, Will will give you some of his tea. He's got a lot of it.
6: Yeah. I'm milked for tea at Affinity.
0: That's why they call it Affinity.
6: Yeah.
0: Because they milk Will of his tea, his testosterone, he's so full of it.
6: They squeeze my teas, I give him tea.
0: Anyway, is it seatbelt?
6: It is.
0: No way.
6: It's a seatbelt.
0: Oh, my God. It's a seatbelt.
6: You won.
0: You just won $500.
10: Oh, I have to hear it again.
0: Okay, let's play
6: and
0: it again.
6: And a little cup of tea.
0: You want a cup of his tea. You don't want that. You do not want
3: that. I've known what it was the whole time.
0: Is that right?
6: No way.
0: Well, this is weird.
3: Yeah, because I'm a driver. I'm a driver, and I hear that sound.
0: I'm a driver, too. I mean, what do you mean?
10: Well, she's a driver for her profession.
0: Oh, okay.
6: She has to put her seatbelt on a lot more times a day than you do.
0: Okay.
10: And you don't always wear your seatbelt.
6: That's
10: why you don't know it.
6: You reckless piece of garbage.
0: Here's the sound one more time. Where does it sound like a seatbelt?
10: Oh, like pulling it out. Okay.
0: So you pull up?
3: Yeah. Like when you pull it out and you're adjusting it or whatever.
0: That's what she said. That's what he said. Oh, whatever.
10: Anyway,
6: I'm going to pull it out.
0: And I'll adjust it.
6: I'm going to have to adjust it a couple times.
0: That's what will sound like.
6: Before I click it in.
0: Okay. Congratulations, though. Yeah, you just won $500. Tell me a little bit about you, Heather.
3: I'm a delivery driver.
0: Okay. What like
10: Uber?
0: FedEx?
3: No, for DoorDash and Instacart.
0: DoorDash, nice. Very cool. Delivery person. Okay. And then what city do you live in? I always like to find out what town you live in. Don't tell me a side. I live on the south side. I need exactly where you live.
3: Mm-hmm. I live in Anderson.
10: Anderson.
0: Oh, beautiful. Anderson.
6: Whoa, I love Anderson.
0: What do you guys, let's go around the horn and tell her what we love about your town.
10: Okay. I'll go. There's a house that keeps a full life-size mannequin of a guy dressed in like Jason from Halloween stuff or whichever one that was. The hockey mask guy.
0: Yes. That's right.
10: But not always at Halloween.
0: Have you seen that before?
3: Yeah, I've seen that it's been a while, but I think it was around Halloween when I seen that.
0: I'll go next. I like the history of Anderson. So they have that world-famous pool.
10: Yeah. Yes.
0: Out there.
10: Great.
0: Okay, I'll end with that.
10: Okay. I can tell you that my dad loves Anderson and goes there frequently because it's where one of the last places to have a golden corral.
0: Oh, get out of here.
10: Golden corral.
3: Oh, yeah, we have a golden corral.
0: Do you love it?
3: Yeah, I mean, I do a lot of deliveries from there.
0: You can be honest and say it sucks.
10: No.
3: I'm actually a vegetarian, so I don't eat a...
0: So it does suck.
10: Well, for her,
0: well, you could get
10: it doesn't
0: salad.
10: Make sense, sure have a probably. Salad.
0: What about that chocolate fountain I always hear about?
10: Heard.
0: The chocolate fountain.
3: Yeah.
6: That's right.
0: That's producer Will's behind when he gets up early in the morning.
10: Oh, he's dripping all that tea.
6: That's right. I lay flat on the bathroom floor and let it go up.
0: So
3: and
0: gross.
3: The casino is pretty popular here.
0: Yeah, so you know that was what were you going to say, Will? What's your?
6: I like my favorite story from Anderson is that
0: we're not doing stories. I'm
6: old
0: sorry.
6: Old friend Steve Talley went to Anderson University.
0: Steve Talley.
6: He dropped out of Anderson University. Actually, might have been asked to leave. He was in the media program there. As you know, famous Steve Talley.
0: Sure,
6: from I still American don't know what Pie he does. Direct to videos.
10: He's done more than that. How dare
23: he? He was on Fuller House
6: when he returned to Netflix.
10: He was in a lot of American Pies.
0: So he was from Anderson.
6: They were touring they have a beta machine there that is an editing like bay, at least at the time.
0: Okay.
6: A Betamax or whatever it was. And he asked if this was the main one, and they said, yes, it's the only one. He said, then do you call this the Master Beta?
23: And that's why he was on 4 episodes of American Dad.
0: That's all it takes.
6: That's right. That's all it took. He was a talented man, and he has a long career.
0: Okay, Heather, congratulations. We've got $500 for you. What on earth are you going to do with the $500? That's a life changer right there.
3: I have a lot of medical bills, so I'll probably use it towards that.
0: Could I ask what your medical problems are?
23: Oh, don't ask that.
3: I have a heart condition.
0: Okay.
23: Oh, I'm so What's sorry. Going on?
0: Is it beating okay right now?
6: Is your heart off or is your heart on?
3: I have 6/10, so it's working good now.
23: Oh, excellent. God. 6/10. Oh, my gosh.
0: 6/10, none the richer, I think.
23: Yeah.
3: Yeah.
23: I'm glad you're taking care of yourself. Heart disease is like a major problem for women.
0: Are you eating properly?
3: Yeah, I'm a vegetarian.
0: Oh, that's true. So you say that.
23: Okay. That would be why.
6: Were you a vegetarian your whole life? You just had congenital cholesterol?
3: No, I've never actually liked meat. I think it's a texture thing, but... I've always been a vegetarian, pretty much.
23: Oh, wow.
6: Wow, and you still had cholesterols in your arteries.
23: I mean, things happen.
3: It's hereditary, yeah. And I've already had a few heart attacks. But.
0: Okay.
23: Yikes.
0: All right, well, hold the line. We'll get you that $500 in cash. And we'll do a secret sound again tomorrow morning early at 7:30.
6: What should it be?
0: Brought to you by Peterman Brothers. Oops. Or Peterman.
6: Yes.
0: They're still brothers. But
6: they don't want to mention it anymore. Good.
0: Also, be safe out there. I saw a story that came across my social media, like a little emergency story that rolled in. No, it's also called a notification.
6: Yeah, emergency story. Emergency!
0: It's from WTHR, but it says, cases of explosive diarrhea parasite continue to rise, but officials aren't sure what's causing it.
23: It's
0: so
23: true.
0: This explosive diarrhea.
23: It's like a stomach bug.
0: Have you seen
23: that? That has been going around, and people are losing, like, 10 pounds. Like, there was one.
6: How do I get it?
23: No, people say that, and they're like, they're dehydrated. They're getting really dehydrated, and it's going on for, like, 2 weeks of this.
0: Yeah. It's been,
6: now, Dave, have you ever experienced diarrhea for 2 weeks straight?
0: I think it's called diarrhea.
23: Diarrhea.
6: Now, I've
23: seen it for longer than 2 weeks, like your whole life.
0: Yeah, stay out of your pool. Stay out of my pool if you have diarrhea.
23: Right? That's true.
0: But it's been reported in 18 states. So anyway, just be aware.
6: I have diarrhea, but I'm not going to do it in the pool.
0: Have a great day. Thanks so much for listening. Before we go, here are today's Smiley Morning Show corrections.
5: If a biopic was made about Will, it would have ugly parts. Oh. We don't know for sure if bands in arena shows are not even playing drums and it's all a recorded track. Affinity Whole Health doesn't squeeze Will's teas to milk him of testosterone to give to others. The band is 6 pence none the richer, not 6 cents none the richer. We aren't encouraging you to let your medical bills go into collections since you will die soon. Will still hasn't dismantled Hank FM by poorly endorsing tar pills over 20 years ago. Nikki and Tony aren't always talking about periods, ponies, or period ponies. Ernest P. Worrell is not Tony's new favorite soccer player. That is a silly man who caused problems going to camp, prison, and many other exciting places. Garth Brooks did not have 2 drummers die in his drum pod, and that's why it went away for a while. Baldur's Gate is not a video game about bald men not being able to get through a gate and then sent to a furnace. He did not have door hash deliver his weed from Illinois. Will has not been looking for a woman on the internet for a long time. When Hillary Duff is summoning her fandom, she does not shout, "Come, Duffsters, come." Half-off night with the Indians tonight does not mean take half of your clothes off. And those are your corrections on the Smiley Morning Show.
7: Bye, and thank you.
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0: Producer Will takes it from here. Have a great day.
7: And thank you. We had a lovely time.
0: This has been the Will Read a Book.
23: Read a book.
0: Oh, Will read a book.
6: That's good advice.
0: You better. But you should read a book. I'm writing books now.
23: He did read one book.
6: Read a book?
0: Ever read a book in your life?
6: The Mel Brooks biography.
0: Hell yeah.
6: And I didn't read it. I listened to it.
0: Will read a book. Edition of the world famous Smiley Morning Show. 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
0: Produced by Will, dripping tea upward into a chocolate fountain Pfaffenberger. Quickies by Nikki Duster Fire Reed. Extra Hell by Tony. Is your heart off or is your heart on? 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All right, you asked for it, Maria. Thanks to Hensley Legal Group. Hey, it happens. Hire Hensley. Thanks to you for listening to the Smiley Morning Show. Thank you, Hensley. Thank you, I think it was Heather that listens to our show that just won that Secret Sound Contest.
23: Yes.
0: She's from Anderson. That's right. And have a great day. We'll see you back here in the morning. Tomorrow, live between 5 and 10.
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0: And now, ladies and gentlemen, the producer will begin.

Yeah, what's up? It's Will, 99.5 ZPL. Welcome to Middays. Very Middays. When you're with me, I'm your DJ. Charlie XCX, we're giving away those flyaways. I've got two chances during my show, a little after 11 and a little after 2. We'll send you to Vegas to see Charlie XCX. Keep it here. It's ZPL.

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1: Hi, it's Gracie Abrams with my new song, Hit the Wall. 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
0: Gracie Abrams on the process of building her new album.
1: The process of building out this album was pretty exciting because there were all versions of starts for each of the songs. Some began with lyrics, some with melodies, and some with a very obvious feeling that, you know, for the first time in a while, I had the room being off tour to take, you know, the time to look at. So the process varied, which I sometimes get frustrated with in real time because, you know, you sometimes wish there could be a formula that always worked for you, but it's the unpredictability of making anything ever that really, I think, is what I love most in the end. You know, the road, looking back on the road that it took to get to a song feeling whole.

0: That was Gracie Abrams' Hit the Wall. 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
1: Indianapolis weather. Today it's in the low 90s. Cloudy today. Drops into the 70s tonight. And then tomorrow, upper 80s. Mix of sun and clouds. And you might see a stray shower.
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That's the Bieber on ZPL. I'm Will. 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

It's Will. 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Happy Wednesday, guys. 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And we might pay for you to go to Vegas to see Charlie XCX. Her new album, Music, Film, and Fashion, comes out July 24th. There you go. 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
1: So there's rumors Justin Bieber will be the first ever World Cup final halftime performer. He's in talks now. That'll be July 19th if it happens. Here's a new one called Speed.

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I'm Will. 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

0: 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Congratulations to Heather from Anderson calling in, guessing that secret sound.
1: I think it's a seatbelt.
0: A seatbelt?
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3: It is.
0: No way.
3: It's a seatbelt.
0: Oh, my God. It's a seatbelt.
3: You won.
0: You just won $500. What on earth are you going to do with the $500?
1: I have a lot of medical bills, so I'll probably use it towards that.
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0: It's your friends on the radio, the Smiley Morning Show on ZPL. Congratulations to Heather from Anderson calling in, guessing that secret sound.
1: I think it's a seatbelt.
2: A seatbelt? What?
3: It is. No
0: what?
3: Way. It's a seatbelt.
0: It's a seatbelt.
3: You won.
0: You just won $500. What on earth are you going to do with the $500?
1: I have a lot of medical bills, so I'll probably use it towards that.
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Of course you are. Brought to you by the American Dairy Association and their ice cream socials. No commercials for the next hour. And we're going to kick it off with this one. Ooh, Wild Ones, Flo Rida? Okay.

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1: ZPL, commercial-free lunch for the next hour. I'm Will. 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
1: 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And Zara Larsson, Sweden lady. Both are pretty hot. And they do this song called Stateside.

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0: The following is a public service announcement from Hamilton County Tourism. Warning, Tenderloin Tuesday is back. Side effects may include uncontrollable salivating, sauce on your shirt, possibly your pants, extreme satisfaction, and the firm conviction that pork tenderloin sandwiches are the greatest thing between two buns in all of Indiana. Sound familiar? Then you already know what to do.
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21: For more than a decade, the Environmental Working Group has put out a list of the so-called Dirty Dozen. These are the non-organic produce contaminated with the highest levels of pesticides. Well, this year, spinach topped the list, followed by kale, collard, mustard greens, strawberries, grapes, nectarines, peaches, cherries, apples, blackberries, pears, potatoes, and blueberries. Now, all these fruits and vegetables are part of a healthy diet, so no one is saying you shouldn't eat them. Point is, though, you could consider buying these items organic if and when you can, and then taking extra care when you wash them. The FDA recommends rinsing all fruits and vegetables, even the ones that are organic, under running water that is slightly warmer than room temperature. Don't use soap, bleach, or any fancy produce washes. I'm Dr. Sanjay Gupta, helping you live a better life.
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I'm Will, producer Will from the Smiley Morning Show. Howdy, y'all. How you doing? 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That's gondola rides on the canal downtown and give you a little taste of Venice, Italy. How about that, huh?

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1: 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I feel like the process of making this album was a very connected one for me and for my collaborators. So I think that there's maybe a degree of patience to this record that I don't necessarily feel I hear in the same way in my previous ones.

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1: Today it's going to be in the low 90s and cloudy. Drops into the 70s tonight, and then tomorrow, upper 80s, mix of sun and clouds with maybe a stray shower or thunderstorm.
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ZPL, what's up? It's Will. Happy Wednesday afternoon. So the World Cup quarterfinals are set. It's going to be France versus Morocco, Norway versus England, Spain versus Belgium, and Argentina versus Switzerland. I read that the U.S. men's match against Belgium was the most viewed World Cup soccer match ever in the history of World Cup broadcasts. Isn't that awesome? And if you need to watch World Cup matches, I say go to Twin Peaks. You know that restaurant? Twin Peaks is...

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1: I think it's a seatbelt.
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0: You just won $500. 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
0: Another shot at free money tomorrow morning, 7:30, right here.

Oh, hell yeah. What, what? Outcast. Oh, ZPL, baby. I'm Will. Happy hump day afternoon. Humping away at radio. Oh, we're humping away Charlie XCX flyaways to Vegas four times a day, 8, 11, 2, and 6. So your 2 o'clock one with me. A little word you have to text for your chance to win a Vegas vacay. It's coming up in 10 minutes. Stay here.

What's up? It's Will. Happy Wednesday afternoon. Hope you guys are all making it through this week. I'm going to make it better right now. Charlie XCX, she'll be in Vegas. We're going to send you there for free on our dime. All you got to do is text the word BREAK, B-R-E-A-K, to 95819. Text BREAK to 95819. Charlie XCX, you know. In Vegas, that's fun. Also, her new album, Music, Film, and Fashion, comes out July 24th. So that's everything you need to know.

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Do you like secret sounds and money jackpots? 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
1: 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She spent the 4th of July weekend with him. She's back with Ricky. Here's a new one called Hate That I Made You Love Me.

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12: Few people now have asked me about a TikTok trend that they've come across. It's called 75 Hard. The challenge was created by entrepreneur and author Andy Frisella, who calls it a, quote, transformative mental toughness program and an Ironman for your brain. So here's what it entails. Eat a structured diet with no alcohol, drink a gallon of water, read 10 pages of nonfiction, take a progress photo, and complete 2 45-minute workouts, one of them outdoors, every day for 75 days. Quite a challenge. We asked CNN fitness contributor Dana Santis about this, who reminded us that sustainable fitness isn't about punishment or proving discipline through extremes. It's about building habits that integrate into your lifestyle in a way that feels supportive and repeatable. If you ask me, that's going to be the key to long-term success. I'm Dr. Sanjay Gupta, helping you live a better life.
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So they always say that it's hard to release a slower song in the summer because most people want a lot of tempo because it's summertime. Benson Boone taking a chance with this one. I like it. It's his latest, The Time of My Life. 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
17: Cloudy skies tonight. Maybe a stray shower or thunderstorm. It happens low around 70. Up tomorrow, same thing. Stray shower or thunderstorm possible. High for your thirsty Thursday around 90.
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0: 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Congratulations to Heather from Anderson calling in, guessing that secret sound.
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18: A Better Life with Dr. Sanjay Gupta.
12: For more than a decade, the Environmental Working Group has put out a list of the so-called Dirty Dozen. These are the non-organic produce contaminated with the highest levels of pesticides. Well, this year, spinach topped the list, followed by kale, collard, mustard greens, strawberries, grapes, nectarines, peaches, cherries, apples, blackberries, pears, potatoes, and blueberries. Now, all these fruits and vegetables are part of a healthy diet, so no one is saying you shouldn't eat them. Point is, though, you could consider buying these items organic if and when you can, and then taking extra care when you wash them. The FDA recommends rinsing all fruits and vegetables, even the ones that are organic, under running water that is slightly warmer than room temperature. Don't use soap, bleach, or any fancy produce washes. I'm Dr. Sanjay Gupta, helping you live a better life.
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Kanye West's name did come up during Taylor Swift's wedding planning, and they had like extra security in place just in case he decided to just randomly show up, and he didn't show, so there you go. They say the

Well, if you put in a bracket for the World Soccer Challenge presented by Twin Peaks, I highly suggest you go online and check it out. 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
1: I think it's a seatbelt.
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0: You just won $500. 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
5: Low tonight, around 70. We got those cloudy skies hanging around. Maybe a stray shower or thunderstorm possible. Same thing tomorrow. Partly cloudy skies. High around 90 with a 9 and a 0.
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15: For more than a decade, the Environmental Working Group has put out a list of the so-called Dirty Dozen. These are the non-organic produce contaminated with the highest levels of pesticides. Well, this year, spinach topped the list, followed by kale, collard, mustard greens, strawberries, grapes, nectarines, peaches, cherries, apples, blackberries, pears, potatoes, and blueberries. Now, all these fruits and vegetables are part of a healthy diet, so no one is saying you shouldn't eat them. Point is, though, you could consider buying these items organic if and when you can, and then taking extra care when you wash them. The FDA recommends rinsing all fruits and vegetables, even the ones that are organic, under running water that is slightly warmer than room temperature. Don't use soap, bleach, or any fancy produce washes. I'm Dr. Sanjay Gupta, helping you live a better life.
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She's got that new album dropping on July 24th. 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

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Coming up in two songs, talking about an absolute staple here in Indiana and how you can win your way to a specific trail, if you get what I'm saying. Stay here, 6 minutes or less.

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1: I think it's a seatbelt.
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1: 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Very anthem sounding. 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
16: For more than a decade, the Environmental Working Group has put out a list of the so-called Dirty Dozen. These are the non-organic produce contaminated with the highest levels of pesticides. Well, this year, spinach topped the list, followed by kale, collard, mustard greens, strawberries, grapes, nectarines, peaches, cherries, apples, blackberries, pears, potatoes, and blueberries. Now, all these fruits and vegetables are part of a healthy diet, so no one is saying you shouldn't eat them. Point is, though, you could consider buying these items organic if and when you can, and then taking extra care when you wash them. The FDA recommends rinsing all fruits and vegetables, even the ones that are organic, under running water that is slightly warmer than room temperature. Don't use soap, bleach, or any fancy produce washes. I'm Dr. Sanjay Gupta, helping you live a better life.
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0: your friends on the radio, the Smiley Morning Show on ZPL. Congratulations to Heather from Anderson calling in, guessing that secret sound.
1: I think it's a seatbelt.
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3: It is.
0: No what? Way.
3: It's a seatbelt.
0: Oh, my God. It's a seatbelt.
3: You won.
0: You just won $500. What on earth are you going to do with the $500?
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album coming out. It's a music, fashion, and film. It comes out on the 24th. It's going to be big. And we want you to take a nice music vacation over to Vegas to check her out live. I'm just saying, round trip air, hotel, tickets to the show. 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
1: Well, for tonight, cloudy skies, 15% chance of a stray shower, thunderstorm not too bad, low around 70. Up tomorrow, partly cloudy skies, high around 90.
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12: A Better Life with Dr. Sanjay Gupta.
13: There are lots of things you can measure to get an idea of how healthy you are at any given moment. Temperature, heart rate, blood pressure, just to name a few. But how about how healthy you will be and how long you're likely to live? According to a new study out of the University at Buffalo, two simple strength tests are pretty accurate at predicting longevity in older women. One is hand grip strength, and the other is how quickly people can stand up from a seated position without using their arms. By the way, I remember interviewing former President Jimmy Carter when he was quite old and being really impressed how he just popped out of the chair without using his arms. Not a lot of older people can actually do that. But I think the message here is that maintaining strength as you age is going to help you perform everyday activities, but also help you avoid injury and stay independent. I'm Dr. Sanjay Gupta, helping you live a better life.
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2: It's Nightly with Jade and Tyler, and it is the moment of truth. We are giving a phone call to our lucky Hillary Duff flyaway trip grand prize winner to her sold-out show in Nashville. Let's see if Miss Caitlin answers.
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4: Jade and Tyler on the line calling you.
3: Hey, how's it going?
4: Good. How are you?
3: I'm doing pretty good at work at the moment.
4: Jade, would you like to tell Caitlin some news?
2: Let's do it, Tyler. Now, Caitlin, out of the thousands of applicants all across the country, you, my friend, are the lucky winner of the Hillary Duff flyaway trip. You and your best friend are going to Nashville. Girl, congratulations.
3: Oh, my God. You're kidding me. I don't even know what to say. I'm shaking right now. I've been joking with my friend since I entered, like, man, we've got to make plans because this is going to happen. Like, better have that time free because we're going.
2: Girl, you are a manifestation queen.
4: You are heading to Nashville July 30th to see Hillary Duff's live sold-out show, Ascend Amphitheater, airfare, hotel. Tickets to the show is all taken care of.
3: Woo! God, I don't even know what to say. That's incredible. Thank you so much. This is unreal.
4: Yeah, July 30th is coming up.
3: July 30th. Yeah, I'm going to have to put in the vacation. Amazing. I don't even know what to say. I've never won anything this big before.
2: Yay.
3: I've been obsessed since I was a kid. I'm 30. And so, like, I grew up watching the Lizzie McGuire movie. Like, I owned all her albums. I was a super fan as a kid. I've never seen her live. It was a dream as a kid.
2: Yes.
3: I know that the tickets have been sold out, and I've just been watching all the videos on TikTok all the time.
2: Well, get your vocals ready because you're going to be singing along to those very, very soon, my friend.
3: Oh, my God, I will.
2: Thanks so much for spending your nights with us.
3: I mean, we've been longtime listeners for years.
2: Awesome. Thank you so much for everybody who's tuned in listening right now from Indianapolis, Indiana on ZPL.
3: Every single time I'm in the car, that's what we listen to.
4: Love that. Are you born and raised in Indianapolis, Indiana?
3: I am in Hagerstown, Indiana.
4: Oh, I got you.
3: Okay. Yeah.
4: Got you. I grew up in Griffith, Indiana.
3: Oh, nice.
4: Caitlin, it's been a fun. It's been a blast.
2: We'll follow up with you at the after the show, okay?
3: All right. Thank you.
2: Thanks, Caitlin.
3: Bye.
0: All right,
3: bye.
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0: I'm not going to lie. One of the biggest flexes of all time is that you got to talk to Harry Styles on the come up in the middle of pure pandemonium in One Direction. And it's so crazy to see how far this man has come. He's a grown, beautiful man doing incredible things.
1: Yeah, it's crazy. When One Direction, when they were they came over from the X Factor and they just started to blow up, I didn't know anything about them. And to show you how dumb I was, I called Lewis in the interview. I was like, hey, Lewis. And then I'm like, oh, that's not his name. But yeah, Harry Styles set a new record for the longest residency by a musician at Wembley Stadium with 12 shows.
0: Whew. And all sold out, I assume.
1: Correct. His latest album, as he's performing Kiss All the Time, Disco Occasionally, debuted at number one in March. And he's just killing it over there. His tour will continue in Brazil and Mexico with a 30-day residency at Madison Square Garden back here in the States, New York City.
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